0: Ottawa.ca.
1: Apple pies and family ties abound at the Seaforth Fall Fair this weekend. 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
3: Weather. A few clouds in tonight's forecast. There is a slight chance of showers with a low of 15. Mainly cloudy tomorrow. Chance of showers in the morning and early afternoon before clouds clear out. High 22. Clear for Thursday night with a low of 9. Sunshine on the way for Friday with a high of 22, but becoming cloudy again by Friday night with a low of 12. On Saturday, cloudy, high 17, with the chance of showers overnight and a low of 12. Cloudy Sunday, chance of showers and a high near 20. 101.

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0: 1. Right now, it's 14.
1: Thanks very much, Miranda. It's 6:36 now. Good morning to you.
0: Hello, good morning, and welcome to your Thursday with Julie B and Nick. It is the One Morning Show. We've got celebrity status coming up, more drama with the Ed Sheeran Loop Tour.
1: And you're never too old to stop chasing your dreams. 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

Magic and Rude. 9:12 is the time before 10 o'clock. The one big give. Cue to call sometime. Good luck. 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